0: feeling? You okay? 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
7: Moose weather. 10 to 15 millimeters of rain tonight, along with a low of 16. Mainly cloudy tomorrow. Chance of showers and a high of 23.
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4: Weather. 10 to 15 millimeters of rain tonight, along with a low of 16. Mainly cloudy tomorrow, chance of showers, and a high of 23.
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1: Moose weather.
2: 10 to 15 millimeters of rain tonight, along with a low of 16. Mainly cloudy tomorrow, chance of showers, and a high of 23.
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3: Moose weather. 10 to 15 millimeters of rain tonight, along with a low of 16. Mainly cloudy tomorrow, chance of showers, and a high of 23.
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2: Moose weather.
3: 10 to 15 millimeters of rain tonight, along with a low of 16. Mainly cloudy tomorrow, chance of showers, and a high of 23.
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1: 10 to 15 millimeters of rain tonight, along with a low of 16. Mainly cloudy tomorrow, chance of showers, and a high of 23.
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0: weather.
1: 10 to 15 millimeters of rain tonight, along with a low of 16. Mainly cloudy tomorrow. Chance of showers and a high of 23.
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0: to 15 millimeters of rain tonight, along with a low of 16. Mainly cloudy tomorrow, chance of showers, and a high of 23.
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But I don't understand why. See, it's burning me to hold on to this. I know this is something I gotta do, but that don't mean I want to. What I'm trying to say is that

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1: Good morning, I'm Stevan Cyrus. The labor market group says Nipissing saw a strong late spring rebound with job postings in May. There were 577 that month, up just over 13% compared to April and up just over 2% year over year, along with the rise in postings is what officials call a

0: healthy expansion and employer participation. 255 unique employers were active in the market, nearly 30 more than April. The North Bay Regional Health Center had the most postings that month. Nipissing University, Ontario Northland, the French Catholic School Board, and the West Nipissing General Hospital round out the top five. Royal Canadian Legion branches across Ontario, including locally, are now getting rebates for applying or renewing their liquor license. Across the province, it amounts to about $50,000 a year and involves nearly 400 branches. The program took effect on June 1st and applies retroactively to April 1st. MPP Vic Fideli says they're proud to support Legions by reducing costs so they can continue investing in the people, programs, and services that matter most to veterans and their families. The province says rebates are issued automatically after Legions are approved for a liquor license or renewal.
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0: And in the world of sports, the North Bay Battalion head coach Ryan Ulahan has been named the head coach of Team Canada at the 2026 Yolanka Wayne Gretzky Cup, taking place in Edmonton next month. He says he's extremely honored to lead Team Canada at this year's tournament, adding it's very special to be able to represent Canada and to work with our country's best available players for the U18 age group.
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0: Cloudy with showers this morning with a high of 17, mainly cloudy into the afternoon with a high of 23, mainly sunny into the evening with a high of 22, and overnight clear with a low of 17.
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0: 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Welcome back. I'm Stefan. I hope you're having a good one. It is 6:21 as we continue on with this show. And we have an awesome show for you today. A lot of awesome things to get to. But one of the things I want to let you know is you can go over to our Facebook page at any time and get involved. We have some awesome stuff over there. So be sure to check us out. And we have giveaways coming up later this summer. 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
0: Cloudy with showers this morning with a high of 17, mainly cloudy into the afternoon with a high of 23, mainly sunny into the evening with a high of 22, and overnight clear with a low of 17.
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1: Good morning, I'm Stevan Cyrus. The labor market group says Nipissing saw a strong late spring rebound with job postings in May. There were 577 that month, up just over 13% compared to April and up just over 2% year over year, along with the rise in postings is what officials call a healthy expansion in employer participation. 255 unique employers were active in the market, nearly 30 more than April. The North Bay Regional Health Center had the most postings that month. Nipissing University, Ontario Northland, the French Catholic School Board, and the West Nipissing General Hospital round out the top five. Royal Canadian Legion branches across Ontario, including locally, are now getting rebates for applying or renewing their liquor license. Across the province, it amounts to about $50,000 a year and involves nearly 400 branches. The program took effect on June 1st and applies retroactively to April 1st. MPP Vic Fideli says they're proud to support Legions by reducing costs so they can continue investing in the people, programs, and services that matter most to veterans and their families. The province says rebates are issued automatically after Legions are approved for a liquor license or renewal.
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1: And in the world of sports, the North Bay Battalion head coach Ryan Ulahan has been named the head coach of Team Canada at the 2026 Hlinka Gretzky Cup taking place in Edmonton next month. He says he's extremely honored to lead Team Canada at this year's tournament, adding it's very special to be able to represent Canada and to work with our country's best available players for the U18 age group. And on the diamond, Blue Jays starter Dylan Cease was three outs away from a no-hitter when Giants' Hilette Ramos broke it up with a line drive single to center field in the ninth. Cease threw a career-high 118 pitches, 81 for strikes, and he sought the first solo no-hitter in the majors since 2024. The All-Star right-hander struck out 11 to increase his American League leading total to 148 as Toronto trounced San Francisco 10-0. In the WNBA, the tempo fell to the Golden State Valkyries 83-75 last night. And the quarterfinal round begins today at the FIFA World Cup with France facing Morocco. And in the CFL, Week 6 kicks off tonight. Ottawa is in Edmonton. Cloudy with showers this morning with a high of 17, mainly cloudy into the afternoon with a high of 23, mainly sunny into the evening with a high of 22, and overnight clear with a low of 17.
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4: Cloudy with showers this morning with a high of 17, mainly cloudy into the afternoon with a high of 23, mainly sunny into the evening with a high of 22, and overnight clear with a low of 17.
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4: 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Welcome back. I'm Stevon, and I hope you're having a good one. We have an awesome one for you today, and I want to just quickly check in, seeing how everyone is doing, how you're feeling. We're almost to the end of the week. 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
1: Good morning, I'm Stevan Cyrus. The labor market group says Nipissing saw a strong late spring rebound with job postings in May. There were 577 that month, up just over 13% compared to April and up just over 2% year over year, along with the rise in postings is what officials call a healthy expansion in employer participation. 255 unique employers were active in the market, nearly 30 more than April. The North Bay Regional Health Center had the most postings that month. Nipissing University, Ontario Northland, the French Catholic School Board, and the West Nipissing General Hospital round out the top five. Royal Canadian Legion branches across Ontario, including locally, are now getting rebates for applying or renewing their liquor license. Across the province, it amounts to about $50,000 a year and involves nearly 400 branches. The program took effect on June 1st and applies retroactively to April 1st. MPP Vic Fedeli says they're proud to support Legions by reducing costs so they can continue investing in the people, programs, and services that matter most to veterans and their families. The province says rebates are issued automatically after Legions are approved for a liquor license or renewal.
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1: And in the world of sports, the North Bay Battalion head coach Ryan Houlihan has been named the head coach of Team Canada at the 2026 Jelinka Gretzky Cup taking place in Edmonton next month. He says he's extremely honored to lead Team Canada at this year's tournament, adding it's very special to be able to represent Canada and to work with our country's best available players for the U18 age group.

0: And on the diamond, Blue Jays starter Dylan Cease was three outs away from a no-hitter when Giants Hiletto Ramos broke it up with a line drive single to center field in the ninth. Cease threw a career-high 118 pitches, 81 for strikes, and he sought the first solo no-hitter in the majors since 2024. The All-Star right-hander struck out 11 to increase his American League leading total to 148 as Toronto trounced San Francisco 10-0. In the WNBA, the tempo fell to the Golden State Valkyries 83-75 last night. And the quarterfinal round begins today at the FIFA World Cup with France facing Morocco. And in the CFL, week 6 kicks off tonight. Ottawa is in Edmonton. Cloudy with showers this morning with a high of 17, mainly cloudy into the afternoon with a high of 23, mainly sunny into the evening with a high of 22, and overnight clear with a low of 17.
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0: Abracadabra by Lady Gaga here on 99.3 Moose FM, West Ipissing's best music. Welcome back. I'm Stevon, and I hope you're having a good one. It is 7:20 as we continue on with today's show. I want to know from you. There was this interesting thing that came from the World Cup. And there's this person who continually has just chosen wrong every step of the way for each team in the World Cup. Every team that this person chose, they would lose in just hilarious fashion. So I want to know your thoughts. Have you ever felt like you, when you kind of made a prediction on something, or just in general, you felt like, huh, seems like every time I choose something, it just doesn't go my way? I'd like to know your thoughts on this via the text line, 705-753-1400, or let me know over on Facebook. Up next, Abracadabra by Lady Gaga here on Moose FM.
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0: Cloudy with showers this morning with a high of 17, mainly cloudy into the afternoon with a high of 23, mainly sunny into the evening with a high of 22, and overnight clear with a low of 17.
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1: Good morning, I'm Stevan Cyrus. The labor market group says Nipissing saw a strong late spring rebound with job postings in May. There were 577 that month, up just over 13% compared to April and up just over 2% year over year, along with the rise in postings, is what officials call a healthy expansion in employer participation. 255 unique employers were active in the market, nearly 30 more than April. The North Bay Regional Health Center had the most postings that month. Nipissing University, Ontario Northland, the French Catholic School Board, and the West Nipissing General Hospital round out the top five. Royal Canadian Legion branches across Ontario, including locally, are now getting rebates for applying or renewing their liquor license. Across the province, it amounts to about $50,000 a year and involves nearly 400 branches. The program took effect on June 1st and applies retroactively to April 1st. MPP Vic Fidelli says they're proud to support Legions by reducing costs so they can continue investing in the people, programs, and services that matter most to veterans and their families. The province says rebates are issued automatically after Legions are approved for a liquor license or renewal.
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1: And in the world of sports, the North Bay Battalion head coach Ryan Ulahan has been named the head coach of Team Canada at the 2026 Hlinka-Gretzky Cup taking place in Edmonton next month. He says he's extremely honored to lead Team Canada at this year's tournament, adding it's very special to be able to represent Canada and to work with our country's best available players for the U18 age group. And on the diamond, Blue Jays starter Dylan Cease was three outs away from a no-hitter when Giants' Hilet Ramos broke it up with a line drive single to center field in the ninth. Cease threw a career-high 118 pitches, 81 for strikes, and he sought the first solo no-hitter in the majors since 2024. The All-Star right-hander struck out 11 to increase his American League leading total to 148 as Toronto trounced San Francisco 10-0. In the WNBA, the tempo fell to the Golden State Valkyries 83-75 last night. And the quarterfinal round begins today at the FIFA World Cup with France facing Morocco. And in the CFL, Week 6 kicks off tonight. Ottawa is in Edmonton. Cloudy with showers this morning with a high of 17, mainly cloudy into the afternoon with a high of 23, mainly sunny into the evening with a high of 22, and overnight clear with a low of 17.
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Down Under by Men at Work here on 99.3 Moose FM, West Nipissing's best music. Welcome back. I'm Stevon. I hope you're having a good one. It is 7:45 as we continue on with the show. And I want to know from you, what do you feel like you kind of got into a situation, as I described earlier in the hour, where maybe you were, you know, cheering for a certain team for a few years and just it just never worked out in your favor? Man, I got to tell you, before the Raptors did it in 2019 or 2018, I felt like that every day for me, every single day. But I've definitely had those waves of things where it's like, okay, I'm supporting this team. I'm going to support this thing. I'm going to do this. It was just a really bad time. So let me know your thoughts. You ever had that feeling where it's like, anything you support, it seems like it just starts to go down under? Let me know your thoughts via the text line 705-753-1400, or let me know over on Facebook.

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3: Moose weather. Cloudy with showers this morning with a high of 17. Mainly cloudy into the afternoon with a high of 23. Mainly sunny into the evening with a high of 22. And overnight clear with a low of 17.
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1: Good morning, I'm Stevan Cyrus. The labor market group says Nipissing saw a strong late spring rebound with job postings in May. There were 577 that month, up just over 13% compared to April and up just over 2% year over year, along with the rise in postings, is what officials call a healthy expansion in employer participation. 255 unique employers were active in the market, nearly 30 more than April. The North Bay Regional Health Center had the most postings that month. Nipissing University, Ontario Northland, the French Catholic School Board, and the West Nipissing General Hospital round out the top five. Royal Canadian Legion branches across Ontario, including locally, are now getting rebates for applying or renewing their liquor license. Across the province, it amounts to about $50,000 a year and involves nearly 400 branches. The program took effect on June 1st and applies retroactively to April 1st. MPP Vic Fidelli says they're proud to support Legions by reducing costs so they can continue investing in the people, programs, and services that matter most to veterans and their families. The province says rebates are issued automatically after Legions are approved for a liquor license or renewal.
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1: And in the world of sports, the North Bay Battalion head coach Ryan Ulahan has been named the head coach of Team Canada at the 2026 Jelinka Gretzky Cup taking place in Edmonton next month. He says he's extremely honored to lead Team Canada at this year's tournament, adding it's very special to be able to represent Canada and to work with our country's best available players for the U18 age group. And on the diamond, Blue Jays starter Dylan Cease was three outs away from a no-hitter when Giants' Hilet Ramos broke it up with a line drive single to center field in the ninth. Cease threw a career-high 118 pitches, 81 for strikes, and he sought the first solo no-hitter in the majors since 2024. The All-Star right-hander struck out 11 to increase his American League leading total to 148 as Toronto trounced San Francisco 10-0. In the WNBA, the tempo fell to the Golden State Valkyries 83-75 last night. And the quarterfinal round begins today at the FIFA World Cup with France facing Morocco. And in the CFL, Week 6 kicks off tonight. Ottawa is in Edmonton. Cloudy with showers this morning with a high of 17, mainly cloudy into the afternoon with a high of 23, mainly sunny into the evening with a high of 22, and overnight clear with a low of 17.
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3: 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Welcome back. I'm Stevon. I hope you're having a good one. We are going to talk this hour about the good times. We talked a little bit about feeling like maybe you had like a bad week. Things just didn't go your way. Now I want to know when you had maybe one of your best weeks and how good was it? Let me know your thoughts via the text line 705-753-1400 or let me know over on Facebook. Up next, Terry Styles, American Girls, here on Moose FM.

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1: 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Wes Nipissing's best music. Welcome back. I'm Stevon. Hope you're having a good one. One Republic is also on that song. It is 8:18, and I want to let you know you can stream us anywhere at any time, whether it just be out, relaxing, chilling, doing whatever you want out here. We have great weather. Maybe not closer today, but it's the summer. We're going to have great weather. You're going to want to listen to us on the go. So be sure to stream us over in the iHeartRadio app and listen to us whenever you feel like it.
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1: Cloudy with showers this morning with a high of 17, mainly cloudy into the afternoon with a high of 23, mainly sunny into the evening with a high of 22, and overnight clear with a low of 17.
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1: Good morning, I'm Savon Cyrus. The labor market group says Nipissing saw a strong late spring rebound with job postings in May. There were 577 that month, up just over 13% compared to April and up just over 2% year over year, along with the rise in postings, is what officials call a healthy expansion in employer participation. 255 unique employers were active in the market, nearly 30 more than April. The North Bay Regional Health Center had the most postings that month. Nipissing University, Ontario Northland, the French Catholic School Board, and the West Nipissing General Hospital round out the top five. Royal Canadian Legion branches across Ontario, including locally, are now getting rebates for applying or renewing their liquor license. Across the province, it amounts to about $50,000 a year and involves nearly 400 branches. The program took effect on June 1st and applies retroactively to April 1st. MPP Vic Fideli says they're proud to support Legions by reducing costs so they can continue investing in the people, programs, and services that matter most to veterans and their families. The province says rebates are issued automatically after Legions are approved for a liquor license or renewal. Transport Canada is reminding the public that flying a drone within 5 nautical miles or 9.3 kilometers of wildfires is illegal and dangerous. Officials say as crews continue to battle wildfires across the country, unauthorized drones have been seen near wildfire areas. They say the airspace surrounding the wildfires is restricted to aircrafts involved in responding to the fire, adding unauthorized drones create a serious risk of collision with firefighting aircraft. Along with the possibility of jail time, the agency says penalties can include fines up to $3,000 for individuals and $15,000 for corporations. Canada's direct involvement as a co-host at the FIFA World Cup may be over, but officials say it will have a lasting impact. The last match played on Canadian soil was Tuesday night at BC Place. 13 matches were hosted in Toronto and Vancouver. Secretary of State for Sport Adam Vancouverden says from historic matches and record audiences to celebrations in communities across the country, Canadians have embraced the tournament and come together to support our national team. He says seeing the men's team make history has been a defining moment for our country. Vancouverden also says momentum created through the tournament lays the foundation for stronger hosting capacity, economic opportunity, community infrastructure, and new pathways for children and youth to take part in the sport.
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1: And in the world of sports, the North Bay Battalion head coach Ryan Houlihan has been named the head coach of Team Canada at the 2026 Jelinka Gretzky Cup taking place in Edmonton next month. He says he's extremely honored to lead Team Canada at this year's tournament, adding it's very special to be able to represent Canada and to work with our country's best available players for the U18 age group. And on the diamond, Blue Jays starter Dylan Cease was three outs away from a no-hitter when Giants' Hilet Ramos broke it up with a line drive single to center field in the ninth. Cease threw a career-high 118 pitches, 81 for strikes, and he sought the first solo no-hitter in the majors since 2024. The All-Star right-hander struck out 11 to increase his American League leading total to 148, as Toronto trounced San Francisco 10-0. In the WNBA, the tempo fell to the Golden State Valkyries 83-75 last night. And the quarterfinal round begins today at the FIFA World Cup with France facing Morocco. And in the CFL, week 6 kicks off tonight. Ottawa is in Edmonton. Cloudy with showers this morning with a high of 17, mainly cloudy into the afternoon with a high of 23, mainly sunny into the evening with a high of 22, and overnight clear with a low of 17.
3: How you feeling? 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
1: Bingo! That's right, Bingo is back at Our Ladies of Sorrows Church, and it's going to be back every first Sunday of each month. 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For more information, call 705-753-0644. That is 705-753-0644. So come on down and enjoy Bingo Night at Our Ladies of Sorrows Church.
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0: Pretty Girl Era by Luke Hale here on 99.3 Moose FM, West Nipissing's best music. Welcome back. I'm Stevon. I hope you're having a good one. We continue on with our show talking about awesome things. And I want to know one of your favorite weeks when things just were going right for you. I got to say, right before I got this job, there was a few weeks there where everything just seemed to be going Cyrus. I remember it was 2021. It was December. That's when I found out I got my radio job. I'm like, oh my gosh, life is finally turning around after like 2 years of just absolute garbage. Just working at the airport, just under the worst conditions. I get here. I have my own place. Then I got an offer to do sports. So I was editing and doing like commentating and stuff for a basketball team as well, like a professional basketball league. And I was just like, wow, everything's coming up Cyrus. So I got to say, definitely like late 2021 into like early 2022, it was just like, just a few weeks there, back to back to back, everything was just great. Found a great place to live. Unfortunately, I had to move. Wish I didn't have to. Everything was great at that point. Everything just was awesome. Even the rent at that time was awesome. So let me know your thoughts. When was a time where you felt like everything was just going your way? Let me know via the text line or over on Facebook.
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2: Moose Weather.
0: Cloudy with showers this morning with a high of 17, mainly cloudy into the afternoon with a high of 23, mainly sunny into the evening with a high of 22, and overnight clear with a low of 17.
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1: Good morning, I'm Stevan Cyrus. The labor market group says Nipissing saw a strong late spring rebound with job postings in May. There were 577 that month, up just over 13% compared to April and up just over 2% year over year, along with the rise in postings, is what officials call a healthy expansion in employer participation. 255 unique employers were active in the market, nearly 30 more than April. The North Bay Regional Health Center had the most postings that month. Nipissing University, Ontario Northland, the French Catholic School Board, and the West Nipissing General Hospital round out the top five. Royal Canadian Legion branches across Ontario, including locally, are now getting rebates for applying or renewing their liquor license. Across the province, it amounts to about $50,000 a year and involves nearly 400 branches. The program took effect on June 1st and applies retroactively to April 1st. MPP Vic Fideli says they're proud to support Legions by reducing costs so they can continue investing in the people, programs, and services that matter most to veterans and their families. The province says rebates are issued automatically after Legions are approved for a liquor license or renewal. Transport Canada is reminding the public that flying a drone within 5 nautical miles or 9.3 kilometers of wildfires is illegal and dangerous. Officials say as crews continue to battle wildfires across the country, unauthorized drones have been seen near wildfire areas. They say the airspace surrounding the wildfires is restricted to aircrafts involved in responding to the fire, adding unauthorized drones create a serious risk of collision with firefighting aircraft. Along with the possibility of jail time, the agency says penalties can include fines up to $3,000 for individuals and $15,000 for corporations. Canada's direct involvement as a co-host at the FIFA World Cup may be over, but officials say it will have a lasting impact. The last match played on Canadian soil was Tuesday night at BC Place. 13 matches were hosted in Toronto and Vancouver. Secretary of State for Sport Adam Vancouverden says from historic matches and record audiences to celebrations in communities across the country, Canadians have embraced the tournament and come together to support our national team. He says seeing the men's team make history has been a defining moment for our country. Vancouverden also says momentum created through the tournament lays the foundation for stronger hosting capacity, economic opportunity, community infrastructure, and new pathways for children and youth to take part in the sport.

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1: And in the world of sports, the North Bay Battalion head coach Ryan Ulihan has been named the head coach of Team Canada at the 2026 Jelinka Gretzky Cup taking place in Edmonton next month. He says he's extremely honored to lead Team Canada at this year's tournament, adding it's very special to be able to represent Canada and to work with our country's best available players for the U18 age group. And on the diamond, Blue Jays starter Dylan Cease was three outs away from a no-hitter when Giants' Hylett Ramos broke it up with a line drive single to center field in the ninth. Cease threw a career-high 118 pitches, 81 for strikes, and he sought the first solo no-hitter in the majors since 2024. The All-Star right-hander struck out 11 to increase his American League leading total to 148 as Toronto trounced San Francisco 10-0. In the WNBA, the tempo fell to the Golden State Valkyries 83-75 last night. And the quarterfinal round begins today at the FIFA World Cup with France facing Morocco. And in the CFL, Week 6 kicks off tonight. Ottawa is in Edmonton. Cloudy with showers this morning with a high of 17, mainly cloudy into the afternoon with a high of 23, mainly sunny into the evening with a high of 22, and overnight clear with a low of 17.
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These Nights by Loud Luxury featuring Kiddo here on 99.3 Moose FM, West Ipissing's best music. Welcome back. I'm Stevon, and I hope you're having a good one. It is 9:13, and we are in the final hour of our show. And before we head over to the wrap-up and other stuff, we have some sad news in the world of music, because we are a music station still, and we have to talk about Bonnie Tyler, who unfortunately passed away at the age of 75, best known for Total Eclipse of the Heart. The Welsh singer, known for her raspy voice, also had big hits in the 70s and 80s, hits with songs like It's a Heartache and Holding Out for a Hero. So today, maybe take some time to go back, look at her catalog, and find one that you like. But for today, we are going to play Total Eclipse of the Heart by Bonnie Tyler. So enjoy this throwback, and let me know what's one of your favorite Bonnie Tyler songs at 705-753-1400, or let me know over on Facebook.

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6: Cloudy with showers this morning with a high of 17, mainly cloudy into the afternoon with a high of 23, mainly sunny into the evening with a high of 22, and overnight clear with a low of 17.
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0: Welcome back to Moose FM. I'm Stevon, and I hope you're having a good one. Now, you might want to interact with the show, but you might not have time to text out exactly what you want to say. Well, here is some good news for you. You can leave us a voice note. That's right, either over on the text line at 705-753-1400 or over on Facebook, you could do so. So if you want to get involved with the show, but maybe you just don't have time to text it out, head over there, keep it PG, of course, and potentially it can be played on the show. But if you want it to remain anonymous, you just let me know and I can relay the message that you want to say.
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4: Moose weather. Cloudy with showers this morning with a high of 17, mainly cloudy into the afternoon with a high of 23, mainly sunny into the evening with a high of 22, and overnight clear with a low of 17.
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0: Summer tip number 37. Leave your winter coat at work so you can endure coworker cool hand Carl. Man, he loves him some air conditioning.
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0: Carry On by The Box here on 99.3 Moose FM, West Nipissing's best music. I've been Savon, and that was our show. I hope you enjoyed today's show. Today was basically using up all of the World Cup content as I can before it's gone for a few years. Today we talked about a certain individual who went viral because they chose like 7 or 8 teams to win, and each one of them lost. So I wanted to know a time maybe in your life where you felt like all you could do was just choose a loser. You just felt like you were on a bad roll. And then a time when things were just going your way. So feel free to share those with me at any point over on Facebook or over on the text line. Love to get those stories from you. But that's it for today. Thank you so much for taking the time to listen. And until tomorrow, I've been Savon. This has been your Morning Tribe.
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6: Mainly cloudy this afternoon with a high of 23, mainly sunny to the evening with a high of 22, clear overnight with a low of 17, and tomorrow mainly sunny with a high of 25.
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2: Moose weather.
3: Mainly cloudy this afternoon with a high of 23. Mainly sunny to the evening with a high of 22. Clear overnight with a low of 17. And tomorrow mainly sunny with a high of 25.
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10: Mainly cloudy this afternoon with a high of 23. Mainly sunny to the evening with a high of 22. Clear overnight with a low of 17. And tomorrow, mainly sunny with a high of 25.
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3: 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That is 705-753-0644. So come on down and enjoy bingo night at Our Ladies of Sorrows Church.
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3: Moose weather.
4: Mainly cloudy this afternoon with a high of 23. Mainly sunny to the evening with a high of 22. Clear overnight with a low of 17. And tomorrow mainly sunny with a high of 25.
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1: Hello and good afternoon. I'm Brad Obey. The Anishinaabeg Nation says the announcement of the Northern Shield Energy Corridor has blindsided First Nations. Our very own Richard Coffin has more.
2: Along with saying the pipeline project represents a significant threat to their land, water, and future generations, Grand Council Chief Linda DeBossigay calls the situation alarming, saying no meaningful discussions or consultations took place before its public reveal. She says governments have time and again treated First Nations as an afterthought and only engage in discussions after they've asserted their inherent and treaty rights. DeBossigay says major infrastructure projects that cross First Nations traditional territory must include meaningful engagement, consent, and respect for all First Nations along the project corridors. In a release announcing the proposed route on Monday, the province said it has initiated its duty to consult with Indigenous partners and communities. I'm Richard Coffin.
1: A free family-friendly event on Saturday is bringing the FIFA World Cup 2026 fan experience to North Bay. It takes place from 3 to 11 p.m. at the Education Center on College Drive. There will be skills challenges, food vendors, a beer garden, DJ, and performances, as well as viewing parties for both quarterfinal matches that day. Fans are encouraged to bring a lawn chair and a refillable water bottle. Along with general parking around the Education Center, a free shuttle bus will run between the Ontario Government Building on McEwen and the event site. Meantime, City Police are encouraging people to celebrate responsibly. Acting Deputy Chief Jeff Warner took to social media to advise they'll have officers at the event and conducting traffic enforcement to help keep everyone safe.
3: Please take a few minutes to plan your way home as well. We want everybody to enjoy the event and get home safely. And most of all, have a ball.
1: Police say choose a designated driver, arrange a taxi or rideshare, use public transit, or have a sober friend pick you up. And the Near North Palliative Care Network's 17th annual butterfly release takes place this weekend, and the celebratory event brings mixed emotions. That from Communications and Public Relations Coordinator Laura Lee Eldridge.
4: We kind of share a celebration of remembrance, hope, compassion. Basically, we release a bunch of butterflies in memorial of people that we've lost.
1: This year's event runs from 11 to 2 on Saturday at the Kiwanis Banchel in North Bay. Along with live music, there's a barbecue, community booths, auctions, raffle prizes, and more. 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
3: News weather.
4: Mainly cloudy this afternoon with a high of 23. Mainly sunny to the evening with a high of 22. Clear overnight with a low of 17. And tomorrow mainly sunny with a high of 25.

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4: Mainly cloudy this afternoon with a high of 23. Mainly sunny to the evening with a high of 22. Clear overnight with a low of 17. And tomorrow mainly sunny with a high of 25.
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2: Moose weather.
3: Mainly cloudy this afternoon with a high of 23. Mainly sunny to the evening with a high of 22. Clear overnight with a low of 17. And tomorrow mainly sunny with a high of 25.
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6: Mainly cloudy this afternoon with a high of 23. Mainly sunny to the evening with a high of 22. Clear overnight with a low of 17. And tomorrow mainly sunny with a high of 25.
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3: Mainly cloudy this afternoon with a high of 23, mainly sunny to the evening with a high of 22, clear overnight with a low of 17, and tomorrow mainly sunny with a high of 25.
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5: Moose Weather.
6: Mainly cloudy this afternoon with a high of 23. Mainly sunny to the evening with a high of 22. Clear overnight with a low of 17. And tomorrow, mainly sunny with a high of 25.
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3: News weather.
4: Mainly cloudy this afternoon with a high of 23. Mainly sunny to the evening with a high of 22. Clear overnight with a low of 17. And tomorrow mainly sunny with a high of 25.
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7: Moose Weather.
8: Mainly cloudy this afternoon with a high of 23. Mainly sunny to the evening with a high of 22. Clear overnight with a low of 17. And tomorrow mainly sunny with a high of 25.
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6: Mainly cloudy this afternoon with a high of 23, mainly sunny to the evening with a high of 22, clear overnight with a low of 17, and tomorrow mainly sunny with a high of 25.
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1: Hello and good afternoon. I'm Brad Obey. The Anishinaabeg Nation says the announcement of the Northern Shield Energy Corridor has blindsided First Nations. Our very own Richard Coffin has more.
2: Along with saying the pipeline project represents a significant threat to their land, water, and future generations, Grand Council Chief Linda DeBossige calls the situation alarming, saying no meaningful discussions or consultations took place before its public reveal. She says governments have time and again treated First Nations as an afterthought and only engage in discussions after they've asserted their inherent and treaty rights. DeBossige says major infrastructure projects that cross First Nations traditional territory must include meaningful engagement, consent, and respect for all First Nations along the project corridors. In a release announcing the proposed route on Monday, the province said it has initiated its duty to consult with Indigenous partners and communities. I'm Richard Coffin.
1: A free family-friendly event on Saturday is bringing the FIFA World Cup 2026 fan experience to North Bay. It takes place from 3 to 11 p.m. at the Education Center on College Drive. There will be skills challenges, food vendors, a beer garden, DJ, and performances, as well as viewing parties for both quarterfinal matches that day. Fans are encouraged to bring a lawn chair and a refillable water bottle. Along with general parking around the Education Center, a free shuttle bus will run between the Ontario Government Building on McEwen and the event site. Meantime, city police are encouraging people to celebrate responsibly. Acting Deputy Chief Jeff Warner took to social media to advise they'll have officers at the event and conducting traffic enforcement to help keep everyone safe.
3: Please take a few minutes to plan your way home as well. We want everybody to enjoy the event and get home safely. And most of all, have a ball.
1: Police say choose a designated driver, arrange a taxi or rideshare, use public transit, or have a sober friend pick you up. And the Near North Palliative Care Network's 17th annual butterfly release takes place this weekend, and the celebratory event brings mixed emotions. That from Communications and Public Relations Coordinator Laura Lee Eldridge.
4: We kind of share a celebration of remembrance, hope, compassion. Basically, we release a bunch of butterflies in memorial of people that we've lost.
1: This year's event runs from 11 to 2 on Saturday at the Kiwanis Banchel in North Bay. Along with live music, there's a barbecue, community booths, auctions, raffle prizes, and more. 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
1: 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And the CFL Ottawa is in Edmonton tonight.
0: Moose weather.
1: Partly cloudy, chance of showers and a low of 14 tonight. Mainly cloudy tomorrow and a high of 25.
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5: Partly cloudy, chance of showers, and a low of 14 tonight. Mainly cloudy tomorrow and a high of 25.
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2: Moose weather. Partly cloudy, chance of showers and a low of 14 tonight. Mainly cloudy tomorrow and a high of 25.
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0: 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Leave your winter coat at work so you can endure coworker cool hand Carl. Man, he loves him some air conditioning.
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1: Hello and good afternoon. I'm Brad Obey. The Anishinaabeg Nation says the announcement of the Northern Shield Energy Corridor has blindsided First Nations. Our very own Richard Coffin has more.
2: Along with saying the pipeline project represents a significant threat to their land, water, and future generations, Grand Council Chief Linda DeBossigue calls the situation alarming, saying no meaningful discussions or consultations took place before its public reveal. She says governments have time and again treated First Nations as an afterthought and only engage in discussions after they've asserted their inherent and treaty rights. DeBossigue says major infrastructure projects that cross First Nations traditional territory must include meaningful engagement, consent, and respect for all First Nations along the project corridors. In a release announcing the proposed route on Monday, the province said it has initiated its duty to consult with Indigenous partners and communities. I'm Richard Coffin.
1: A free family-friendly event on Saturday is bringing the FIFA World Cup 2026 fan experience to North Bay. It takes place from 3 to 11 p.m. at the Education Center on College Drive. There will be skills challenges, food vendors, a beer garden, DJ, and performances, as well as viewing parties for both quarterfinal matches that day. Fans are encouraged to bring a lawn chair and a refillable water bottle. Along with general parking around the Education Center, a free shuttle bus will run between the Ontario Government Building on McEwen and the event site. Meantime, City Police are encouraging people to celebrate responsibly. Acting Deputy Chief Jeff Warner took to social media to advise they'll have officers at the event and conducting traffic enforcement to help keep everyone safe.
3: Please take a few minutes to plan your way home as well. We want everybody to enjoy the event and get home safely. And most of all, have a ball.
1: Police say choose a designated driver, arrange a taxi or rideshare, use public transit, or have a sober friend pick you up. And the Near North Palliative Care Network's 17th annual butterfly release takes place this weekend, and the celebratory event brings mixed emotions. That from Communications and Public Relations Coordinator Laura Lee Eldridge.
4: We kind of share a celebration of remembrance, hope, compassion. Basically, we release a bunch of butterflies in memorial of people that we've lost.
1: This year's event runs from 11 to 2 on Saturday at the Kiwanis Banshell in North Bay. 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
1: In sports, the quarterfinals kick off at the FIFA World Cup today with France playing Morocco. And the CFL Ottawa is in Edmonton tonight.
0: Moose weather.
1: Partly cloudy, chance of showers and a low of 14 tonight. Mainly cloudy tomorrow and a high of 25.
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3: Moose Weather. Partly cloudy, chance of showers, and a low of 14 tonight. Mainly cloudy tomorrow and a high of 25.
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1: 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I'm from Waterloo, live in Powassan, and work in North Bay. 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Yes, I'm the guy who looks like Jean-Luc Picard. 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
3: 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That is 705-753-0644. So come on down and enjoy bingo night at Our Ladies of Sorrows Church.
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3: Partly cloudy, chance of showers and a low of 14 tonight. Mainly cloudy tomorrow and a high of 25.
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6: Moose Weather.
7: Partly cloudy, chance of showers and a low of 14 tonight. Mainly cloudy tomorrow and a high of 25.
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2: Moose weather. Partly cloudy, chance of showers, and a low of 14 tonight. Mainly cloudy tomorrow and a high of 25.
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6: Moose Weather.
7: Partly cloudy, chance of showers and a low of 14 tonight. Mainly cloudy tomorrow and a high of 25.
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